yes, my dear, we get to do another Monday night together. Holla, and this is like the best part of Monday. Nobody likes Monday mornings, right? You know, you got to start a whole new week. The workday is over. This is like the juicy, creamy center of Monday. Yeah, the delicious stuff. You, me, and the yumminess. Hi, it's Emily McKinney.

0: Okay, so the MTV VMAs were last night. Did you watch? If you did watch, you didn't watch them on MTV because MTV isn't a thing anymore. So that's weird. But here we go. Here's a quick recap if you don't want to read one of those long stories. So Taylor Swift is now the most decorated artist in VMA history. She got a video of the year for The Fate of Ophelia. And she also debuted her new music video for the new song Patient Zero, which is pretty cool. Madonna kicked off the VMAs for the first time in 23 years. She did not kiss Britney Spears or Christina Aguilera like she did the last time, which kind of bummed all of us millennials out, but Madonna was the most nominated artist, and she kicked some butt last night. She got Artist of the Year, Best Collaboration for her song with Sabrina Carpenter. She got Best Dance Video, and Madonna, who, by the way, is 68 years old the entire night, kicking butt, winning, and not wearing any pants. Because, you know, she's Madonna. She can do whatever she wants.
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0: Do you have any weird food quirks? Like, for example, me, I love tomatoes, but I will not eat ketchup. And I think my weird food quirk can be traced back to my dad, the Harv. Hey, it's Emily McKenzie, and we love the Harv. He's amazing. He's awesome. He's fantastic. However, when he was a kid, he grew up in the coal mining hills of Pennsylvania, very poor. So when I was a kid, we did not waste food, okay? The Harv would not allow it. And we had chicken nuggets. We had fries. We'd want to dip it in ketchup. He'd give us an empty bottle, and we're like, Dad, we need more ketchup. He's like, what do you mean? There's plenty of ketchup in there. And what would the Harv do? He'd put tap water in the basically empty ketchup bottle. He'd shake it around and be like, there you go. Here's your ketchup. And like, it was not good. It was like tomato water. And like to this day, I can't do it. I just can't do ketchup.
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2: Skies with fog tonight with a low of 50. Mainly sunny skies develop with fog in spots early tomorrow. Daytime highs approaching 81. Clear skies and foggy tomorrow night. Lows around 49. Mainly clear and dry Wednesday and Thursday. Low 80s Wednesday, mid 80s by Thursday. That's your TVS Cable Bulldog Mountain Forecast. I'm meteorologist Paul Trombley. Currently it's 60 degrees.

0: Well, put on your dancing shoes. Hollywood's given us a movie about Fred Astaire and Ginger Rogers. And before there was Fred and Ginger, there was Fred and Adele. His original dance partner was his sister, Adele. They did Broadway. They did London's West End. And there's like no footage like left after all of these years of Fred and Adele, which really stinks. So in this movie, who's going to play his sister? Margaret Qualley. And then Fred Astaire, he will be played by Tom Holland, Spider-Man. Imagine that. And then, oh my goodness, Ginger Rogers is going to be Sabrina Carpenter. And like, I love old glamorous Hollywood. This sounds just marvelous.
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0: What's up, friend? My name is Emily McKenzie, and you know when you go pick up a prescription, they ask for your birthday. So this weekend, I'm chatting with my pharmacist about birthdays, and she said, oh, what's your name? And I was like, yeah, like, Emily, I just want to verify that it's my prescription. You know, there's got to be somebody else out there with my birthday. And she said, oh, you know, that's funny. I had a few patients come in picking up prescriptions, and three of them over the last few weeks had my birthday. And I said, oh my gosh, how funny. And then because I know random things, because I'm on the radio, I said, do you know that the most common birthday in America is September 9th? And actually 10 of the most common birthdays are all in September. And she said, oh my goodness. And I was like, I know. And if you go back, then you understand that people were getting a little crazy around the holidays. It's like the middle of December, you're having some eggnog, maybe you're getting a little jingle belly, and then bam, all of a sudden there's all these September babies. And she just kind of looked at me, and then she said, do you know what my birthday is? And September 9th, most common birthday, hers is September 10th.
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0: So I was an adult over the weekend, and I got myself new kitchen appliances. 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I'm single. 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And like, I realize that 2026 isn't over yet, but it's not looking promising, so I guess the universe has spoken. I'm not getting a true life partner, but the fridge? 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
4: Mainly clear skies develop with fog at times tonight with lows around 49. Daytime highs approaching 81 tomorrow. Sunshine mixed with clouds with fog at times early. Clear skies with fog in spots tomorrow night. Lows level off around 49. That's your TVS Cable Bulldog Mountain Forecast. I'm meteorologist Paul Trombley. Right now, 57.

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0: So have you heard of this company, Colossal Biosciences? My name's Emily McKinsey, and this is the company that is bringing back animals from extinction. No, really. So the dire wolf, they have already brought back the dire wolf from extinction. I thought dire wolves were just like a Game of Thrones creation, these giant wolves. No, they were real. They went extinct, and then Colossal Biosciences brought them back from extinction. This happened last year. They want to bring back the dodo bird. The big project they're doing right now is woolly mammoths, okay? They originally thought that they would have to rewrite genetic coding of DNA of elephants, only like 50 lines of genetic code. But no, now it's probably going to be like 150 edits of code. So it's going to take them a little longer. They think maybe like 2031, and we will unextinct the woolly mammoth. And like, I realize the woolly mammoth, pretty cute, not as threatening as a T-Rex, but like, should we be bringing animals back from extinction? Should we be doing this? Has nobody seen Jurassic Park?
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0: So Teddy Swims was at the MTV VMAs last night. He performed, actually. He was a part of a tribute to George Michael. We lost George Michael 10 years ago, if you can believe that. And Teddy Swims did a little Careless Whisper. This was not only a tribute to George Michael, but also to let everybody know that coming up in November and December, there's going to be a new George Michael kind of like documentary film about the Faith Tour, which George Michael did back in 1988. And are you kidding me? We got ourselves a documentary, George Michael in the late 80s, like the fashion, the style, like the late 80s. Oh, that is gonna be delicious.
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0: Okay, so this influencer recently did not have the best day of their life, and it was their birthday. My name's Emily McKenzie. So they went to this restaurant around Disney Springs, not a Disney restaurant. Let's go ahead and clear that up. And they told the server, hey, we're celebrating our birthday. So at the end of the meal, the server's like, okay, do you want dessert? And they were like, oh, you know, whatever you'd like. But apparently this restaurant doesn't do any free desserts for birthdays. So because they didn't order a dessert, the server got a little group together to sing happy birthday, and they put down a plate with nothing but a lit candle on it. So he got a wish. They sang him the song, but he didn't even get a little birthday dessert. And the server had to explain, sorry, I can't do anything. You didn't order anything, but here's a candle. And it's like, wow, you can't even like spare a scoop of vanilla ice cream for somebody's birthday? Like, I don't know. I get it. Some people try to like get too many things for free, but just a candle? Is that it?
1: This is Greg Bull Creech, and I want to personally thank you for making Shooting the Bull a part of your week. We've just celebrated 1 year on the air, and what a year it's been. 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I'm Greg Bull Creech, and until next time, keep the memories alive, keep cheering for our hometown teams, and always keep shooting the bull.
2: Mainly clear skies develop, with fog at times tonight, with lows around 49. Daytime highs approaching 81 tomorrow. Sunshine mixed with clouds, with fog at times early. Clear skies with fog in spots tomorrow night. Lows level off around 49. That's your TVS Cable Bulldog Mountain Forecast. I'm meteorologist Paul Trombley. Right now, 55.

So everyone's talking about Madonna and her performance and all of her wins last night at the MTV VMAs. However, what I'm talking about is the picture that Madonna took with Taylor Swift. Okay, Madonna wearing heels, Taylor Swift wearing heels. However, there's like 4 feet of difference in between them. Not really, I'm exaggerating, but

0: Okay, so I just read this article about a Netflix cartoon series that is great for dogs. Like, your pet dog will love Sea Look. This is, like I said, on Netflix. And Sea Look isn't really even about anything. It's a bunch of, like, Arctic animals, like chubby seals. There's no dialogue. And they're just sitting on, you know, icebergs, and they're smacking each other and annoying each other. And researchers say that dogs are super attracted to this cartoon because of the colors. There's a lot of blue and yellow, and dogs see those colors best. There's not dialogue. There's just different action. And so that it will calm your dog down. Like, they'll treat it like they're watching TV. Sea Look. Oh, my goodness. I'm so curious now. I got to go home, and I got to put on some Sea Look and see if my dog Walter is into it.
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0: Okay, this is going to be like a total 90s museum reference here, but stick with me. You know, Chili from TLC, she is currently in a relationship with Matthew Lawrence. Matthew Lawrence is the younger brother. Do you remember the TV show Blossom from the 90s? And Blossom had the cute brother Joey, and he would be like, whoa! Well, in real life, Joey's brother, Matthew Lawrence, was also the cute brother from the movie Mrs. Doubtfire. Remember him? Oh my gosh, I had such a crush on him back in the 90s. Well, fast forward to a few years ago, Chili and Matthew Lawrence were doing one of those like 90s expos, and there was a storm. They were both on the same flight. The flight got canceled. They ended up hanging out and talking and falling in love, and now Chili and Matthew Lawrence, the cute brother from Mrs. Doubtfire, are in a real relationship. Ugh, and it's like all of my 90s dreams right there.
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2: Partly cloudy skies with fog in spots overnight with lows around 49. Sunshine mixed with clouds with fog at times early Tuesday, highs level off around 81. Clear skies develop with fog at times Tuesday night, lows level off around 49. That's your TVS Cable Bulldog Mountain Forecast. I'm meteorologist Paul Frombly. Currently 54.

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0: Califragic, wonderful, expeditious friend. That did not sound as smooth as I wanted it to, but you're wonderful, my dear friend. Thanks for listening. Thanks for hanging out with me. It's Emily McKenzie wishing you the most pleasant of nights. Talk to you tomorrow, friend.
1: Here's the deal. The government is over $38 trillion in debt, which means the IRS isn't slowing down. And the tax code is complex and unforgiving. So it's not surprising if you're one of the millions of Americans that owe back taxes to the IRS. Unfortunately, they're the world's most powerful

Well, I've said it many times before after playing this song, and sometimes before playing that song. It's my favorite Corey Hart song. There's Never Surrender. Boy in the Box was the album. Corey Hart kicking off this hour of great music. I'm Joe with music coming up in just a second from Taylor Swift and Cutting Crew. Here's Kelly Clarkson.

0: I knew it. I knew you from Toy Story 5, Taylor Swift, who made history at the MTV VMAs on Sunday night by becoming the first recipient of the Artist Director Honors. She also won Video of the Year and debuted her video for her new single, Patient Zero. That was pretty cool. Hope you got a chance to check that out. Taylor Swift there from the movie Toy Story 5, as I mentioned. And right before Taylor, Cutting Crew, I Just Died in Your Arms. Hang on, coming up in just a minute, Pat Benatar and Sarah McLachlan.
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0: Locked Out of Heaven, that's Bruno Mars, who did not win Artist of the Year at the VMAs, the MTV VMAs on Sunday. I was talking about them just a few minutes ago. He lost out to the Artist of the Year, Madonna. Wow, how about that? Madonna takes home 7 trophies. She was nominated 11 times. She cleaned up at the MTV VMAs on Sunday night. Congratulations to Madonna. Coming up in just a minute, we'll take a look at things on the calendar for today, the 28th day of September.
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5: Partly cloudy skies with fog in spots overnight with lows around 49. Sunshine mixed with clouds with fog at times early Tuesday, highs level off around 81. Clear skies develop with fog at times Tuesday night, lows level off around 49. That's your TVS Cable Bulldog Mountain Forecast. I'm meteorologist Paul Frombly. Currently 53.

0: No one is to blame. Howard Jones. And that wraps up another great set of great music. Adele, right before that, with Rumor Has It. I'm Joe. Today is the 28th day of September, and it's National Strawberry Cream Pie Day. I've had a lot of pies in my life. I've had a lot of strawberry pies. I've had Boston cream pie. I've had banana cream pie. I've had French silk pie. But I don't think I've ever in my life had a strawberry cream pie. Today is the day for strawberry cream pie. Strawberry cream pie day. National drink beer day. Now there's something I've done. National good neighbor day. And it's also Confucius day today. Those are the things on the calendar for September 28th.
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partly cloudy skies with fog in spots overnight with lows around 49. Sunshine mixed with clouds with fog at times early Tuesday, highs level off around 81. Clear skies develop with fog at times Tuesday night, lows level off around 49. That's your TVS Cable Bulldog Mountain Forecast. I'm meteorologist Paul Frombly. Currently 53.

0: Michael Cracker, sounding very much true to the original Drift Away, done by Dobie Gray. Dobie Gray helping Uncle Cracker with that one. 30 years after it first was a hit in the 70s, Dobie Gray and Uncle Cracker brought it back into the top 10. Drift Away. And right before Drift Away from Uncle Cracker, Leanne Rimes and Can't Fight the Moonlight. Hang on. In just a minute, Naked Eyes.
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0: The longest running stay at number one, not consecutively, but the longest number of weeks at that position, number one on the Billboard Hot 100 chart, Ella Langley with Choosin' Texas. And right before Ella, Kathy Dennis, Too Many Walls. Coming up in just a minute, Justin Timberlake and a band that's still out on their farewell tour.
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3: Partly cloudy skies, with fog in spots overnight with lows around 49. Sunshine, mixed with clouds with fog at times early Tuesday, highs level off around 81. Clear skies develop with fog at times Tuesday night, lows level off around 49. That's your TVS Cable Bulldog Mountain Forecast. I'm meteorologist Paul Frombly. Currently 52.

0: Well, that man just announced he's heading out on his final tour. That's the Motown song. That's Rod Stewart featuring the Temptations. Rod Stewart just announced his tour dates, dubbed the Final Encore. And he said the shows will take place in 2027. Rod Stewart just announced, "Ladies and gentlemen, after much deliberation and sadness, I have to announce that next year will be my last tour ever. Rod Stewart said that in a statement on Monday. He then said, "I'm not retiring, but this will be the last rock and roll tour. So I want to thank you for everything you've given me." Rod Stewart's going to be hitting the road with Howard Jones starting the 8th of March in Savannah, Georgia, then Hollywood, Florida, and St. Augustine, Florida. From there, he'll head overseas from April 23rd to the July 24th of next year. All those shows will be in Europe. And the tour, as it stands right now, will wrap up September 2nd and 3rd with a couple of shows at Red Rocks in Colorado. Rod Stewart calling it the final encore.
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Clear skies develop with fog and spots early overnight with a low of 50. Mainly clear skies Tuesday, 80. Lows dip down to about 49 Tuesday night. Clear skies develop with fog at times. Mainly clear skies and dry Wednesday and Thursday. Low 80s Wednesday, mid 80s by Thursday. That's your TVS Cable Bulldog Mountain Forecast. I'm meteorologist Paul Trombley. Right now, it's 52 degrees.

REO Speedwagon, Take It on the Run, starting up another great hour of music on the way in just a second. Train, the Jets coming up. Here's Mariah Carey, Always Be My Baby.

0: I Knew I Loved You from Savage Garden. And right before Savage Garden, Eurythmics, Sweet Dreams Are Made of This. And Outkast, Hey Ya, started out that set of great music. Coming up in just a couple of minutes, we'll take a look at Today in History. Today is the 28th of September. I would have done that last hour, but I got wrapped up talking about Rod Stewart and his final tour that he just announced. So hang on for a look at Today in History and Music History. And also hang on for Wilson Phillips and The Outfield coming up.
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3: Clear skies develop, with fog in spots early, overnight, with a low of 50. Mainly clear skies, Tuesday, 80. Lows dip down to about 49, Tuesday night. Clear skies develop, with fog at times. Mainly clear skies and dry, Wednesday and Thursday, low 80s, Wednesday, mid 80s, by Thursday. That's your TVS Cable Bulldog Mountain Forecast. I'm meteorologist Paul Trombley. Right now, it's 52 degrees.

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Clear skies develop with fog and spots early overnight with a low of 50. Mainly clear skies Tuesday, 80. Lows dip down to about 49 Tuesday night. Clear skies develop with fog at times. Mainly clear skies and dry Wednesday and Thursday. Low 80s Wednesday, mid 80s by Thursday. That's your TVS Cable Bulldog Mountain Forecast. I'm meteorologist Paul Trombley. Right now, it's 52 degrees.

One of my favorite albums is All for One from that band, The Motels. Martha Davis and The Motels with Only the Lonely from that release. Teenage Dream, here's Katy Perry.

0: Miley and Flowers. She doesn't use the last name anymore, so I won't use it either. And Red Red Wine, right before that, UB40. Katy Perry and their Two Teenage Dream. And Martha Davis and the Motels, Only the Lonely. I've said it before, and I'll say it again right here, right now, since we're talking lonely. Don't ever let yourself be lonely. If you get to feeling that way, turn on the radio, and me and the rest of us here at the radio station, we'll keep you company with great music. I'm Joe Scar. Hang on for John Waite coming up in just a couple of minutes. Also, Meatloaf.
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0: The Weeknd, Blinding Lights, and right before that, Meatloaf. I'd do anything for love, but I won't do that. The late and great Meatloaf, Marvin Lee Adday. John Waite solo, Missing You. John was a lead singer for the Babies and Bad English and had a pretty good solo career as well. Missing You from John Waite starting that set. Hang on, coming up in just a couple of minutes, Pink and Extreme.
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3: The Bulldog Mountain Weather.
4: Clear skies develop, with fog in spots early, overnight, with a low of 50. Mainly clear skies, Tuesday, 80. Lows dip down to about 49, Tuesday night. Clear skies develop, with fog at times. Mainly clear skies and dry, Wednesday and Thursday. Low 80s, Wednesday, mid 80s by Thursday. That's your TVS Cable Bulldog Mountain Forecast. I'm meteorologist Paul Trombley. Right now, it's 52 degrees.

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0: Crowded House and Something So Strong. Wrapping up a great set of music and also included Extreme and Pink. I'm Joe, and happy birthday to you if you're celebrating a birthday on this 28th day of September. A few celebrities having birthdays today. Hilary Duff is having a birthday today. Hilary Duff is 39. Janine Garofalo, 62. Naomi Watts is 58. Mira Sorvino is 59. Moon Unit Zappa, Frank Zappa's daughter, is 59. And Frankie Jonas of the Jonas Brothers, 26. Those are the celebrities having birthdays today. And a happy, happy to you if you are celebrating one too.
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Lows dip down to about 50. Fog in spots overnight under clear skies. Mainly sunny skies develop with fog in spots early Tuesday. Daytime highs approaching 80. Clear skies develop with fog at times Tuesday night. Lows level off around 55. That's your TVS Cable Bulldog Mountain Forecast. I'm meteorologist Paul Trombley. Currently 52.

Bleeding Love from Leona Lewis to start out another great hour of music. Taylor Swift coming back at you. Also Madonna and Stevie Nicks with Tom Petty. Here's Stop Dragging My Heart Around.

0: showing off some style too on Sunday night at the MTV VMAs. Taylor Swift made history at the MTVs by becoming the first recipient of the Artist Director honors. She and Madonna were the big winners. Madonna took home 7 trophies, including Artist of the Year. Madonna right before Taylor Swift with Vogue. And Stevie Nicks in there too, featuring Tom Petty, Stop Dragging My Heart Around. Coming up in just a couple of minutes, hang on for Teddy Swims.
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0: Back in one from Brian McKnight. And right before that, The Police, Every Breath You Take. Teddy Swims in there too with Lose Control. Coming up in just a couple of minutes, I'll make you happy, I promise. Also, Shania Twain and Cyndi Lauper coming up.
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5: Lows dip down to about 50, fog in spots, overnight under clear skies. Mainly sunny skies develop, with fog in spots early Tuesday, daytime highs approaching 80. Clear skies develop, with fog at times Tuesday night, lows level off around 55. That's your TVS Cable Bulldog Mountain Forecast. I'm meteorologist Paul Trombley. Currently 52.

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0: Captain and My Father's Eyes. Toto with the huge song Africa right before Eric Clapton and the Plain White Tees, Hey There, Delilah. Hey, thanks for joining me. I'm Joe. I've got Prince coming up in just a couple of minutes, and hang on for a man who's out on a tour right now called the Romantic Tour. Yeah, I'm talking Bruno Mars.
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2: Two scholarships that will be awarded annually will continue the legacy of Dale Dobson, who served as the Kentucky Department of Agriculture Safety Director. Dobson's son, Bobby, says the scholarship for something Dale requested prior to his death.
3: My father, Dale Dobson, was very adamant that upon his passing, he wanted to create a scholarship fund, and he wanted it to be kind of targeted towards FFA students and HOSA students. Because obviously, him growing up, he was always part of FFA. I was part of FFA. My nephew was.
2: Dobson says his father, he, and other family members were involved in the FFA with Dale's granddaughter opening the door to the Health Occupation Students of America organization, or HOSA.
3: My daughter came along, and she got involved with HOSA. And when he realized what HOSA was, when he'd do these farmer appreciation days, a lot of times he was leaning on the local health organizations and stuff like that.
2: He adds HOSA and FFA have become a vital part of farm safety.
3: Partnered with them to bring in HOSA along with the FFA students. And so when he was talking about creating a scholarship fund, he wanted it for both students.
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2: Bobby Dobson says the Dale Dobson scholarships are open to any Kentucky student.
3: Anybody coming out of HOSA or FFA, there's going to be two $1,000 scholarships that will be held through the Central Kentucky Community Foundation out of Elizabethtown. So any student statewide can apply for this.
2: He adds a tiebreaker will involve farm safety training.
3: If we have two FFA students that we really like and two HOSA students that we really like, and we're trying to decide who gets the scholarship, well, the tiebreaker will come down to who participated in an Ag Safety Day, who participated in Challenge Coins, who participated in like a Farm Safety Symposium Day.
2: 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I'm Al Watts, Traveling to Bluegrass.
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13: Mainly sunny skies develop, with fog in spots early today, with daytime highs approaching 80. Clear skies develop, with fog at times tonight, lows around 52. High temperatures reach up to 84, with fog in spots early tomorrow, mainly sunny skies. That's your TVS Cable Bulldog Mountain Forecast. I'm meteorologist Paul Trombley. Right now, 51.

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0: ABC News, I'm Sherry Preston. Three news organizations banished from the White House grounds asked a court late last night to block enforcement of the action until the case is resolved, saying the Trump administration has persisted in unpredictably and inconsistently implementing its ban despite a judge's restraining order, including by barring CNN from fulfilling its role in the White House television pool over the weekend. Prosecutors in central New York are reopening the investigation into an alleged gang rape at Cornell University 2 years ago. ABC's Aaron Katursky.
1: What happened more recently is Jane Doe filed a civil lawsuit, and the local district attorney, who declined to bring criminal charges at the time back in 2024, said there were discrepancies between what she reported then and what she's alleging now.
0: OpenAI shelving its next AI model, saying it didn't meet the company's standards for safety and went beyond what it was authorized to do. The model said to not have been honest about the work it had done. This is ABC News. Due back in court this morning, Lindsay Clancy, the Massachusetts mom whose murder trial for the deaths of her three children ended with a hung jury.
2: All eyes are on prosecutors during the hearing, who could announce whether they plan to retry the case. Immediately after the mistrial earlier this month, Plymouth County District Attorney Tim Cruz declined to say whether he'd pursue the case further.
3: The noise in this case may be louder than it is for other prosecutions in our county, but we have treated it the same as any other case. Children were murdered, and it's our job to seek justice.
2: Meanwhile, defense lawyers for Clancy are pushing to have the case dismissed, as well as investigate the holdout juror who prompted the mistrial. Peter Aralamus, ABC News, New York.
0: The Navy now investigating after an incident on the USS Dwight Eisenhower. Two pilots had to eject while trying to land on the carrier. Four sailors were hurt. The baseball playoffs are here. The wild card round starts with four games today. I'm Sherry Preston, ABC News.
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7: with your 103.9 The Bulldog local news. I'm Adam Priest. A Kentucky State Police trooper has been shot and killed in Warren County, and a suspect is now in custody. Police say 51-year-old Emony Branch shot Trooper Hayden Phillips during a traffic stop on I-65 Monday afternoon, then fled the scene. After a statewide search, Louisville police arrested Branch after 4 hours later on Dixie Highway in Jefferson County, using a grappler to stop the vehicle. Branch is facing a murder charge and is being transported back to Warren County. The identities of three teens killed in a crash in Laurel County are being released. The crash happened Saturday night on Somerset Road when a vehicle lost control while entering a curve and overturned. Officials say 17-year-old Landon Mullins and 18-year-olds Duke Weddle and Elijah Hammonds were all killed in that crash. The driver was a 20-year-old man who remains hospitalized in critical condition. Gas prices remain high across Kentucky this week. That according to AAA, which says the current average cost per gallon is at $4.11 across the state. Nationally, the average cost per gallon is at $4.47. For local news anytime, visit 1039thebulldog.com with your Bulldog local news update. 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
16: Mainly sunny skies develop, with fog in spots early today, with daytime highs approaching 80. Clear skies develop, with fog at times tonight, lows around 52. High temperatures reach up to 84, with fog in spots early tomorrow, mainly sunny skies. That's your TVS Cable Bulldog Mountain Forecast. I'm meteorologist Paul Trombley. Right now, 51.

0: Finley and Choosing Texas right here on 103.9 The Bulldog. Well, good Tuesday morning to you. It's Adam checking in. Hope your day is off to a good start. I know it's off to a better start now. You just heard Ella Langley, all my Ella fellas out there. And Langley ladies had that one turned up with this morning. All right, keep it locked in. We got more music on the way. We play the best mix of today's hits and yesterday's favorites here on 103.9 The Bulldog. REO Speedwagon on the way next.
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0: One Republic and Good Life right here on 103.9 The Bulldog, WXKQ. Areas of fog this morning, but another pretty day on tap. Sunny, temperatures in the 70s today. Your TVS cable Bulldog Mountain weather forecast is on the way in just a few minutes. 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
9: Mainly sunny skies develop, with fog in spots early today, with daytime highs approaching 80. Clear skies develop, with fog at times tonight, lows around 52. High temperatures reach up to 84, with fog in spots early tomorrow, mainly sunny skies. That's your TVS Cable Bulldog Mountain Forecast. I'm meteorologist Paul Trombley. Right now, 51.

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0: Thomas Dolby and She Blinded Me with Science right here on 103.9 The Bulldog. Good morning to you. It's Adam here with you. Got this announcement from our friends at Seco Free Will Baptist Church. They're going to be having their homecoming service this Sunday morning, 11 a.m. Special singing by Chosen 413. Everyone invited. Again, that's homecoming this Sunday morning at Seco Free Will Baptist. Keep it here on 103.9 The Bulldog. We've got ABC News coming up at 7 o'clock. 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
1: I'm former Kentucky Supreme Court Justice Janet Stumbo. In 2015, nearly 1,000 of our neighbors, the former clients of Eric Kahn, received shocking news that their benefits had been suspended. Within days, the suicides started. My husband, Ned Pillersdorf, had never handled a Social Security case, but he sprang into action. He sued Kahn and the Social Security Administration and organized what became the largest volunteer legal effort in our nation's history. That work earned Ned recognition as Lawyer of the Year by the American Bar Association. Today, 88-year-old Hal Rogers is backing an extreme agenda that threatens Social Security, Medicare, Medicaid, food stamps. When our neighbors were desperate, Ned fought for them and won. Send Ned to Congress, and he'll fight just as hard for you.
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1: ABC News, I'm Sherry Preston. Hacks on the Pentagon and the FBI now under investigation. Officials at the Pentagon say information on millions of personnel may have been compromised. At the FBI, the job site that was allegedly hacked is still offline. Here's ABC Chief Law and Justice correspondent Pierre Thomas.
2: The agency has an urgent warning to virtually all bureau employees. The hackers allegedly compromised the FBI's employment website, stealing personal information, potentially thousands of current and former FBI employees involved, social security numbers, personal addresses, even medical and psychiatric records.
1: The group claiming responsibility for the FBI hack now telling some media outlets it will not release the information that it stole publicly. The president's import ban on about $1 billion worth of Canadian liquor, dairy products, and motorcycles now in effect. Former special counsel Jack Smith due before a Senate Judiciary Committee hearing this morning to face questions over his two criminal investigations of President Trump. This is ABC News. Winter is around the corner and home heating oil is expected to cost a lot more this year thanks to the war with Iran. Because of that, Elizabeth Miner, who is 64 and lives in Winston-Salem, North Carolina, says she will most likely skip her next home heating tank fill up.
3: I'm on a fixed income like most people are, and it's going to be very tight. It's going to be very, very tight. And stretching it out.
1: She says she will supplement with propane, but its price has gone up as well. In a rare bipartisan move, the Senate passing the Protect College Sports Act. Among some of the new rules, says Connecticut Senator Chris Coons, a share of profits for athletes and guarantees if they get injured.
4: It means that the conferences and the colleges can set some simple rules that are in this bill about transfers, about eligibility, and it'll put in statute the right of athletes to receive revenue sharing.
1: The House is on recess, so no further movement. Sherry Preston, ABC News.
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9: With your 103.9 The Bulldog local news, I'm Adam Priest. A Kentucky State Police trooper has been shot and killed in Warren County, and a suspect is now in custody. Police say 51-year-old Emony Branch shot trooper Hayden Phillips during a traffic stop on I-65 Monday afternoon, then fled the scene. After a statewide search, Louisville police arrested Branch after 4 hours later on Dixie Highway in Jefferson County, using a grappler to stop the vehicle. Branch is facing a murder charge and is being transported back to Warren County. The identities of three teens killed in a crash in Laurel County are being released. The crash happened Saturday night on Somerset Road when a vehicle lost control while entering a curve and overturned. Officials say 17-year-old Landon Mullins and 18-year-olds Duke Weddle and Elijah Hammonds were all killed in that crash. The driver was a 20-year-old man who remains hospitalized in critical condition. Gas prices remain high across Kentucky this week. That according to AAA, which says the current average cost per gallon is at $4.11 across the state. Nationally, the average cost per gallon is at $4.47. For local news anytime, visit 1039thebulldog.com with your Bulldog local news update. I'm Adam Priest reporting.
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15: Becoming mainly sunny with fog in spots early today, with daytime highs approaching 80. Lows level off around 52. Tonight, clear skies develop with fog at times. High temperatures reach up to 84, with fog in spots early tomorrow, lots of sunshine. That's your TVS Cable Bulldog Mountain forecast. I'm meteorologist Jennifer Wojcicki. Currently, it's 51 degrees.

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0: Three Doors Down and Kryptonite right here on 103.9 The Bulldog. Well, good morning to you. It is Adam here helping you start your day. Thank you so much for listening. Got more music on the way for you. Olivia Dean and her new one, So Easy to Fall in Love, on the way in just a little bit. School buses out and about on the highways and byways this morning. Use caution in those school zones. Our future of America is on board those buses this morning. And we've got more music on the way. Like I said, keep it right here. We'll help you start your day. A little foggy in some areas this morning. Allow yourself a few extra minutes to get where you need to go. But beautiful weather forecast continuing today. A little warmer tomorrow and Thursday. Some rain chances by this weekend. But beautiful day today, sunshine in the forecast with temperatures in the 70s. Can't beat it.
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0: 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We got it all right here. Greg Bull Creech and Shooting the Bull, and Kevin Day and LKD coming back. All kinds of cool stuff going on right here at 103.9 The Bulldog. Keep it locked in. More music on the way. Your TVS Cable Bulldog Mountain weather forecast also coming up. And your Bulldog Birthday Club brought to you by Joe's Drive-In Chicken. On the way next, right here with 103.9 The Bulldog.
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2: There's a hit song out today entitled, I'm So Grateful for You. And it says there was no way until you made a way. Grace upon grace, hallelujah. Giving to us what we don't deserve. And he did it even though I couldn't earn it. You gave it. And I'm so grateful for you. Even though I didn't deserve it, you did it. Even though I couldn't earn it, you did it. And you gave it. And I'm so grateful for you. Are you grateful for the Lord giving us what we don't deserve, loving us when we were unlovable, even died for us when we were his enemies? Yes, I'm so grateful for you.
3: If you had $1.8 billion to give to Congress, what would you tell them to do with it? I'm Ned Pillersdorf, and I'd use that money to protect Medicaid, Medicare, Meals on Wheels, and SNAP benefits. Not 88-year-old Hal Rogers. He voted to give those $1.8 billion to the domestic terrorists who attacked and desecrated the Capitol on January 6th. I'm Ned Pillersdorf, and I approve this message because I'm running for Congress to fight for you. If you agree we shouldn't reward domestic terrorists who attacked our Capitol, you can vote for me in November.
4: Paid for by Ned for Congress.
3: Unfortunately, political violence is now part of our culture and reared its ugly head on January 6th when hundreds of Capitol Police officers were violently assaulted by domestic terrorists determined to prevent the peaceful transfer of power. 88-year-old Congressman Hal Rogers voted to pay them $1.8 billion. I am Ned Pillersdorf, and I approve this ad because I don't believe in political violence. I think the domestic terrorists should be back in jail.
4: Paid for by Ned for Congress.
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8: Becoming mainly sunny with fog and spots early today, with daytime highs approaching 80. Lows level off around 52. Tonight, clear skies develop with fog at times. High temperatures reach up to 84 with fog and spots early tomorrow. Lots of sunshine. That's your TVS Cable Bulldog Mountain forecast. I'm meteorologist Jennifer Wojcicki. Right now, it's 50 degrees.

0: beside you over the hill. 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
1: 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Happy birthday.

0: And the Bulldog Birthday Club brought to you by our friends at Joe's Drive-In Chicken at Awesome. Several folks on our list today. Happy birthday wishes going out to Joseph Quillen. Also, Kevin Austin, Lisa Hampton, Siobhan Abner, also Jason Boyd and Brenda Cook, Allison Wright, Derek Wright, Erica Jordan, Maki Sexton, Katrina Wright, and Leanna Boggs, and Megan Riddle. Hey, a big-o, big-o happy birthday wish going out to all y'all from all of us here at 103.9 The Bulldog and our Bulldog Birthday Club sponsors at Joe's Drive-In Chicken at Isom. Would be a great day to go out to Joe's Drive-In Chicken. Maybe get yourself something good for lunch today. Going to be a pretty day for it. And they got the best fried chicken you've ever tasted at Joe's Drive-In Chicken at Isom.
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2: ABC News, I'm Sherry Preston. The FBI's job site is still down after a hacker attack, and now a Pentagon official says someone got into the personnel database there, getting information on millions of people. President Trump set to meet with tech leaders today at the White House who have been urging a slowdown in AI development. He's called AI worries a hoax. ABC's Stophie Play says the top tech company has rolled out a way, meantime, to fight AI going rogue.
3: Chipmaker NVIDIA says it has a way to stop them. NVIDIA's new security system claims to cut agents off within milliseconds if they try to reach prohibited systems. More than 100 companies already signing up to use it.
2: OpenAI, though, says it's shelving its latest model, saying it does not meet the company's standards for safety. It says the model has not been, quote, honest about the work that it's done. In effect now, President Trump's new ban on imports of some alcohol, dairy products, and motorcycles made in Canada. The ban affects about $1 billion worth of imports. This is ABC News. It's back to court today for Lindsay Clancy, the Massachusetts mom who killed her three children while suffering postpartum psychosis. Following her mistrial, her lawyer has been trying to get her case thrown out.
4: The big question for this morning's hearing is whether prosecutors will decide to retry the case of the Massachusetts mother accused of murdering her three.

0: three children after an 11-1 deadlock prompted a mistrial earlier this month. If prosecutors decide to retry the case, Judge William Sullivan could set a trial date during the hearing. Defense lawyers for Clancy are also pushing to have the case thrown out, as well as investigate whether the holdout juror was dishonest during the jury selection and deliberations process. Peter Harlamus, ABC News, New York.
1: Rising costs for just about everything as Americans cutting back on how we give. A new survey says more than 4 out of 5 people say they've had to cut back on donations to charities over the last 6 months. However, Giving USA says 77% of all U.S. adults still manage to give something. Sherry Preston, ABC News.
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12: With your 103.9 The Bulldog local news, I'm Adam Priest. A Kentucky State Police trooper has been shot and killed in Warren County, and a suspect is now in custody. Police say 51-year-old Emony Branch shot Trooper Hayden Phillips during a traffic stop on I-65 Monday afternoon, then fled the scene. After a statewide search, Louisville police arrested Branch after 4 hours later on Dixie Highway in Jefferson County, using a grappler to stop the vehicle. Branch is facing a murder charge and is being transported back to Warren County. The identities of 3 teens killed in a crash in Laurel County are being released. The crash happened Saturday night on Somerset Road when a vehicle lost control while entering a curve and overturned. Officials say 17-year-old Landon Mullins and 18-year-olds Duke Weddle and Elijah Hammonds were all killed in that crash. The driver was a 20-year-old man who remains hospitalized in critical condition. Gas prices remain high across Kentucky this week. That according to AAA, which says the current average cost per gallon is at $4.11 across the state. Nationally, the average cost per gallon is at $4.47. For local news anytime, visit 1039thebulldog.com with your Bulldog local news update. I'm Adam Priest reporting.
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14: Western Kentucky is back in action on Thursday night. They're on the road as they travel to New Mexico State. The Hilltoppers and the Aggies are both 1-3 on the year. It is the conference opener for both teams. Elsewhere in college football this weekend, Louisville Cardinals were on the road. They'll travel to NC State. Kentucky will travel to South Carolina, and Eastern Kentucky's home to host North Alabama. Major League Baseball playoffs are set to get underway today. It's the Braves at home against the Phillies. Then the White Sox visit the Astros. Yankees will host the Red Sox, and the Padres are at home against the Cubs. All the wildcard series are best of three. NHL season is set to get underway tonight. 5 games across the league to open the season. 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
19: Becoming mainly sunny with fog in spots early today, with daytime highs approaching 80. Lows level off around 52. Tonight, clear skies develop with fog at times. High temperatures reach up to 84 with fog in spots early tomorrow. Lots of sunshine. That's your TBS Cable Bulldog Mountain forecast. I'm meteorologist Jennifer Wojcicki. Right now, it's 50 degrees.

Goo Goo Dolls and Iris, right here on 103.9 The Bulldog from Letcher County Public Schools. Letcher Elementary and Letcher Middle School will be releasing this morning due to not having any water at the school. Again, no water at Letcher Elementary and Letcher Middle School. Those schools are dismissing this morning. More music here on 103.9 The Bulldog. Here is Fleetwood Mac and Hold.

0: and Hold Me right here on 103.9 The Bulldog. 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Offices in the Blair Shopping Center down here at Ermine. All right, so it is Goose Day. And when you think about geese, you probably these days think about the porch goose. Fun facts about the porch goose. Some people say porch geese are like Barbies for adults. Midwestern roots. The trend actually took off quite a while back in the Midwest, and they say particularly around the Ohio River Valley. So I guess that even counts here because we are in the Ohio River Valley, right? So there you go, porch geese. And today might be a good day to if you have a porch goose, to take a picture of your porch goose, post it on Instagram, post it on Facebook, and say it's National Goose Day, and you can show off your porch goose. If a porch goose is not your thing, maybe you're a coffee drinker, and you might be drinking coffee about right now. It's National Coffee Day today as well, so if you're looking for something to post on social media, maybe your coffee will be a good post. I'm just trying to help you out. That's your Bulldog Bites this morning, brought to you by Kentucky Insurance, Agent Renee Hall, Blair Shopping Center, Ermine.
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15: Again, Letcher Elementary and Letcher Middle School releasing this morning due to not having any water at the school. That's Letcher Elementary School and Letcher Middle School. No water at the school, and they are dismissing.

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1: 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British naval hero Horatio Nelson was born on this day, and in 1957, the New York Giants played their final game at the Polo Grounds. When it comes to seasonal lawn and garden chores, knowing what you shouldn't do may be as important as what you should. One of the most common mistakes is pruning trees and bushes. Generally speaking, it's not a good idea in the fall. Wounds have little time to heal before freezing temperatures arrive, and some trees and shrubs have already set their buds for next spring. Here are two rules of thumb from experts. Prune big, non-flowering trees in late winter, and prune flowering trees and shrubs after they have bloomed in the spring. That is the Old Farmer's Almanac Radio Report. 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
12: Becoming mainly sunny with fog in spots early today, with daytime highs approaching 80. Lows level off around 52. Tonight, clear skies develop with fog at times. High temperatures reach up to 84, with fog in spots early tomorrow, lots of sunshine. That's your TVS Cable Bulldog Mountain forecast. I'm meteorologist Jennifer Wojcicki. Right now, it's 50 degrees.

0: Opalite. Taylor Swift. Yeah, the sky is opalite. Don't really know what shade of color that is, but I doubt it's today. Today's a beautiful day. Going to be a beautiful day. 75 degrees, sunshine across the mountains. We cannot beat it. Like I said yesterday, we lucked out, had great weather for the festival over the weekend. Little rainy last week on Tuesday and Wednesday when we were trying to get things started, but you couldn't ask for better weather over the weekend. Yesterday was a great day and going to be another pretty one today across the mountains of southeastern Kentucky. 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I got music from Natasha Bedingfield on the way in just a second.
1: This is the Representative Report. I'm State Representative Mitch Whitaker. As the fall season begins, I want to take a few minutes to talk about something that could put money back in your pocket. During the 2026 regular session, the General Assembly passed House Bill 456, establishing Kentucky's first annual Unclaimed Property Week. This week is all about helping Kentuckians find and reclaim money that belongs to them. So what exactly is unclaimed property? It can be money from an old bank account, an uncashed paycheck, an insurance payment, a utility deposit, or even the contents of a forgotten safe deposit box. Over time, these assets go unclaimed for a variety of reasons. When that happens, the Kentucky State Treasury holds on to them until they can be returned to their rightful owners. And there's a lot of money waiting to be claimed. Right now, nearly $1.2 billion in unclaimed assets is being held for Kentucky residents and local government agencies. The good news is that checking for unclaimed property is easy, and it only takes a few minutes. All you have to do is go to the Treasurer's website at treasury.ky.gov and look at the top for Search for Unclaimed Property. You can search the database using your name. If the Treasury's holding property that belongs to you, the database will provide information about the assets, including an estimate of the amount owed and the institution that turned it over to the state. From there, you can begin the process of filing a claim and getting your money back. You may even discover money that belonged to a family member who's passed away. Under State Treasurer Mark Metcalf, the Treasury has returned $123 million in assets to Kentuckians. That's money going back to the people who earned it, saved it, and were entitled to receive it. House Bill 456 received unanimous support in both the House and the Senate. We established Unclaimed Property Week because we want more Kentuckians to know this money exists and understand how it's claimed. Whether it's a few extra dollars or enough to cover your monthly bills, every dollar matters. I encourage you to take a few minutes this week to search the database. You may be surprised what you find. As always, if you have questions or need assistance, you can reach me through the toll-free message line in Frankfort at 1-800-372-7181. You can also email me at mitchum.whitaker@kylegislature.gov. Thank you for listening, and thank you for being an engaged citizen. May God bless you, your family, and may God bless the Commonwealth of Kentucky.

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6: Mainly clear today with highs around 80. Lows dip down to about 52 with fog and spots tonight. Clear skies. Lots of sunshine with fog early tomorrow. High of 84. Mainly sunny skies Thursday with daytime highs approaching 85. 86. Slight chance of rain showers Friday. That's your TBS Cable Bulldog Mountain forecast. I'm meteorologist Jennifer Wojcicki.
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9: Here are the local obituaries for today, Tuesday, September 29th. Johnny Fitzpatrick, age 69 of Neon, passed away Sunday at his residence. He is survived by one son, Patrick Fitzpatrick of Stone, one daughter, April Kelly of Jenkins, four brothers, Jackie, Richard, Tommy, and James Fitzpatrick, all of Louisa, four sisters, Betty Lou Boggs of Louisa, Jean Combe of Dandridge, Tennessee, Sylvia Fugit of Catlettsburg, and Bertha Hammonds of Louisa. Nine grandchildren and one great-grandchild also survive. Arrangements will be announced by the Hall and Jones Funeral Home, Jenkins Chapel. Elizabeth Sue Jenkins Goins, age 79, passed away on Tuesday, September 22nd at the UK Medical Center in Lexington. She is survived by many nieces, nephews, and cousins. A graveside service for Elizabeth Sue Jenkins Goins will be held this Saturday, October 3rd at 1 p.m. at the Monte Vista Cemetery in Cumberland with Rod Raleigh officiating. The Cumberland Valley Funeral Home of Cumberland is in charge of the arrangements. Ida Trent, age 69 of Hazard, passed away on Thursday at the Greg and Noreen Wells Hospice Care Center. She is survived by one daughter, Mary Reynolds of Jenkins, two sons, Buck Trent of Leatherwood and William J. Trent of Jeremiah, also two sisters, Sue Moore and Norma Greenwood, both of Shelbyville, two brothers, Ezekiel Grace of Shelbyville and Lester Grace of Scuddy, also seven grandchildren and two great-grandchildren. Visitation will be this Saturday from 5 to 8 p.m. at the Maggard's Mountain View Chapel in Hazard. Funeral services for Ida Trent will be held at 2 p.m. Sunday at the Maggard's Mountain View Chapel in Hazard, with Roy Sloan and Manuel Grace officiating. Burial will follow in the Trent Family Cemetery at Jeremiah Maggard Funeral Home of Hazard, in charge of the arrangements. For the latest local obituaries, find updates anytime at 1039thebulldog.com.
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0: Alex Warren and Ordinary right here on 103.9 The Bulldog. 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
8: Mainly sunny skies today with daytime highs approaching 80. Lows level off around 52. Tonight, clear skies develop with fog at times. Daytime highs approaching 84. Tomorrow, mainly clear skies develop with fog in spots early. That's your TVS Capable Dog Mountain forecast. I'm meteorologist Jennifer Wojcicki. Right now, 53.

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1: 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A Kentucky State Police trooper has been shot and killed in Warren County, and a suspect is now in custody. Police say 51-year-old Emony Branch shot Trooper Hayden Phillips during a traffic stop on I-65 Monday afternoon, then fled the scene. After a statewide search, Louisville police arrested Branch after 4 hours later on Dixie Highway in Jefferson County, using a grappler to stop the vehicle. Branch is facing a murder charge and is being transported back to Warren County. The identities of three teens killed in a crash in Laurel County are being released. The crash happened Saturday night on Somerset Road when a vehicle lost control while entering a curve and overturned. Officials say 17-year-old Landon Mullins and 18-year-olds Duke Weddle and Elijah Hammonds were all killed in that crash. The driver was a 20-year-old man who remains hospitalized in critical condition. Gas prices remain high across Kentucky this week. That according to AAA, which says the current average cost per gallon is at $4.11 across the state. Nationally, the average cost per gallon is at $4.47. For local news anytime, visit 1039thebulldog.com with your Bulldog Local News Update. I'm Adam Priest reporting.
2: Mainly sunny skies today with daytime highs approaching 80. Lows level off around 52. Tonight, clear skies develop with fog at times. Daytime highs approaching 84. Tomorrow, mainly clear skies develop with fog in spots early. That's your TVS Cable Bulldog Mountain forecast. I'm meteorologist Jennifer Wojcicki. Right now, 59.

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3: ABC News, I'm Sherry Preston. Former special counsel Jack Smith testifying before the Senate Judiciary Committee about his role investigating President Trump in the January 6th and classified documents cases. Smith says he stands by his assertion that charges against the president were warranted.
4: Our investigation developed proof beyond a reasonable doubt that President Trump engaged in serious

0: serious crimes against our nation. If asked whether to prosecute a former president today based on the same facts, I would do so regardless of whether that president was a Republican or a Democrat.
1: Republicans on the panel claim Smith acted unethically when carrying out his investigations. The court case for Lindsey Clancy has concluded for the day. There were no decisions made on the possibility of dropping charges, only that Clancy has another court hearing November 2nd. President Trump today unveiling America.gov, a site that uses AI to answer questions about government programs. This is ABC News. A little more about the former Cornell University student who alleges she was raped by multiple men at a frat party 2 years ago. The woman going by Jane Doe has filed a civil lawsuit against the Ivy League school. Here's ABC's Aaron Katursky.
2: The district attorney says Jane Doe's 2024 statement to campus police described consensual sex with two men at an intoxication level of 5 or 6 out of 10 and said she was pretty okay having this threesome. Her attorney said in her drunken state, Jane Doe was incapable of consenting, and he said investigators should have done more.
1: The DA says the woman at the time recalled actions that were, in his words, morally disturbing, but not a crime. Smart ring maker Aura is postponing its planned initial public offering due to, it says, market uncertainty. Aura customers use the ring to monitor their health, including sleep patterns and fitness. Concerns about AI, Fed rate hikes, and borrowing more expensive all played a factor, according to the company. I'm Sherry Preston, ABC News.
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13: Lots of sunshine this afternoon with daytime highs approaching 80. Clear skies develop with fog at times. Tonight, lows dip down to about 52. Daytime highs approaching 84. Tomorrow, mainly sunny skies develop with fog in spots early. That's your TVS Cable Bulldog Mountain forecast. I'm meteorologist Jennifer Wojcicki. Currently 65.
14: 1039 The Bulldog Local News, I'm Adam Priest. A Kentucky State Police trooper has been shot and killed in Warren County, and a suspect is now in custody. Police say 51-year-old Emony Branch shot Trooper Hayden Phillips during a traffic stop on I-65 Monday afternoon, then fled the scene. After a statewide search, Louisville police arrested Branch after 4 hours later on Dixie Highway in Jefferson County, using a grappler to stop the vehicle. Branch is facing a murder charge and is being transported back to Warren County. The identities of three teens killed in a crash in Laurel County are being released. The crash happened Saturday night on Somerset Road when a vehicle lost control while entering a curve and overturned. Officials say 17-year-old Landon Mullins and 18-year-olds Duke Weddle and Elijah Hammonds were all killed in that crash. The driver was a 20-year-old man who remains hospitalized in critical condition. Gas prices remain high across Kentucky this week. That according to AAA, which says the current average cost per gallon is at $4.11 across the state. Nationally, the average cost per gallon is at $4.47. For local news anytime, visit 1039thebulldog.com with your Bulldog local news update. I'm Adam Priest reporting.
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8: 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I'm John Thayer. Western Kentucky is back in action on Thursday night. They're on the road as they travel to New Mexico State. The Hilltoppers and the Aggies are both 1-3 on the year. It is the conference opener for both teams. Elsewhere in college football this weekend, Louisville Cardinals were on the road. They'll travel to NC State. Kentucky will travel to South Carolina, and Eastern Kentucky's home to host North Alabama. Major League Baseball playoffs are set to get underway today. It's the Braves at home against the Phillies. Then the White Sox visit the Astros. Yankees will host the Red Sox, and the Padres are at home against the Cubs. All the wildcard series are best of three. NHL season is set to get underway tonight. 5 games across the league to open the season. Bundle auto and home, renters or condo, and save with Progressive. 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
6: Lots of sunshine this afternoon with daytime highs approaching 80. Clear skies develop with fog at times. Tonight, lows dip down to about 52. Daytime highs approaching 84. Tomorrow, mainly sunny skies develop with fog in spots early. That's your TVS Cable Bulldog Mountain forecast. I'm meteorologist Jennifer Wojcicki. Right now, 69.

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0: one great hit after another in your workday. Liz Stark, glad to be with you today. National Coffee Day, and I will admit, I think I drink way too much coffee, and I don't even really know how much coffee I will drink in a day because I just take it black and then I just keep adding it, you know, to warm it up throughout the day. So much so that if there is a day I don't have coffee, yeah, you don't want to be around me at all. Coming up, we've got more great hits from today and yesterday on the way. Portugal, the man.
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11: 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There's an update on the English Beat feud. According to an interview with Dave Wakeling, he says that he owns the name the English Beat in the United States. Well, Wakeling has also played some dates in the U.S. as General Public. All right. Well, here they are back in happier days. I wonder who owns that name. Tenderness on today's Absolutely 80s Spotlight.

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3: Sunshine expected this afternoon with daytime highs approaching 80. Lows level off around 52. Tonight, clear skies develop with fog at times. Daytime highs approaching 84. Tomorrow, mainly clear skies develop with fog in spots early. That's your TVS Capable Dog Mountain forecast. I'm meteorologist Jennifer Wojcicki. Currently, it's 74 degrees.

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0: Will Smith, part of a perfect mix of today and yesterday, Huey Lewis and the News. In front of that, Taylor Swift, of course, busy again, making all the Swifties happy. Those Easter eggs paying off with her videos and music. On the way, we've got Madonna coming up and Ed Sheeran.
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16: Sunshine expected this afternoon with daytime highs approaching 80. Lows level off around 52. Tonight, clear skies develop with fog at times. Daytime highs approaching 84. Tomorrow, mainly clear skies develop with fog in spots early. That's your TVS Capable Dog Mountain forecast. I'm meteorologist Jennifer Wojcicki. Currently, it's 74 degrees.

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7: Ample sunshine expected this afternoon with daytime highs approaching 80. Lows level off around 52. Tonight, clear skies develop with fog at times. Daytime highs approaching 84. Tomorrow, mainly clear skies develop with fog in spots early. That's your TVS Cable Bulldog Mountain forecast. I'm meteorologist Jennifer Wojcicki. Right now, it's 75 degrees.

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1: ABC News, I'm Wayne Cabot. The men who hold the keys to artificial intelligence are at a White House lunch sitting down with a president who is resisting their calls to regulate. The risk, they say, is too big to ignore.
2: People who are attending this luncheon at the White House include people like Dario Amodei, who's been one of the largest voices when it comes to raising concerns about what goes wrong with artificial intelligence. Earlier this month, he wrote in a blog post that there's the potential that within the next year, AI could take over the entire internet.
1: ABC's Mike Dubusky, Cornell.

0: sleep. Dolly's coffee will live on.
1: Dolly Parton said she got the idea for her Cup of Ambition coffee line when she visited her Dolly-inspired truck stop back in June. The coffee debuted there, but now it's available nationwide on Amazon, Walmart, and TikTok and Instagram shops, with some of the proceeds going to her Dolly's Imagination Library. Earlier this summer, Dolly Parton filmed three commercials for the brand, one of which is out now posthumously. Parton died last month at the age of 80. Sherry Preston, ABC News.
0: Hurricane Polo due to make a second landfall today on the mainland of Mexico. Marco Rubio says Americans will be able to apply for their passports entirely online next year. The Secretary of State making the announcement at an event launching the new America.gov website. I'm Wayne Cabot, ABC News.
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10: With your 103.9 The Bulldog local news, I'm Adam Priest. A Kentucky State Police trooper has been shot and killed in Warren County, and a suspect is now in custody. Police say 51-year-old Emony Branch shot trooper Hayden Phillips during a traffic stop on I-65 Monday afternoon, then fled the scene. After a statewide search, Louisville police arrested Branch after 4 hours later on Dixie Highway in Jefferson County, using a grappler to stop the vehicle. Branch is facing a murder charge and is being transported back to Warren County. The identities of 3 teens killed in a crash in Laurel County are being released. The crash happened Saturday night on Somerset Road when a vehicle lost control while entering a curve and overturned. Officials say 17-year-old Landon Mullins and 18-year-olds Duke Weddle and Elijah Hammonds were all killed in that crash. The driver was a 20-year-old man who

0: remains hospitalized in critical condition. Gas prices remain high across Kentucky this week. That according to AAA, which says the current average cost per gallon is at $4.11 across the state. Nationally, the average cost per gallon is at $4.47. For local news anytime, visit 1039thebulldog.com with your Bulldog local news update. I'm Adam Priest reporting.
1: Ample sunshine expected this afternoon with daytime highs approaching 80. Lows level off around 52. Tonight, clear skies develop with fog at times. Daytime highs approaching 84. Tomorrow, mainly clear skies develop with fog in spots early. That's your TVS Cable Bulldog Mountain forecast. I'm meteorologist Jennifer Wojcicki. Right now, it's 75 degrees.

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0: She wasn't kidding when she said she was going to drop out of sight for a while when she wrapped up her Las Vegas residency. And where has she been? Well, she did pop up over the summer a couple of times at some Formula One racing. Formula One races, that is. Her son, Angelo, 13 years old, big fan of Formula One racing. So she wants to support him and popped up at a few races over the summer. Also, she's working on her degree. You're never too old to achieve a new goal. She's always wanted to get a degree in English literature, and that's what she's working on now. Adele, Steve Cassidy with Train coming up, and Aerosmith next.
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7: The Bulldog Mountain Weather.
8: Ample sunshine expected this afternoon with daytime highs approaching 80. Lows level off around 52. Tonight, clear skies develop with fog at times. Daytime highs approaching 84. Tomorrow, mainly clear skies develop with fog in spots early. That's your TVS Cable Bulldog Mountain forecast. I'm meteorologist Jennifer Wojcicki. Currently, it's 77 degrees.

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And it always seems you got something on your mind other than me. Girls, you got to change your crazy ways.

0: I got you feel-good songs all afternoon to get through the workday. One eye on the clock, one eye on your work, and two ears on the radio. That's the way to survive. Coming up next, it's The Fray.
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ample sunshine expected this afternoon, with daytime highs approaching 80. Lows level off around 52. Tonight, clear skies develop with fog at times. Daytime highs approaching 84. Tomorrow, mainly clear skies develop with fog in spots early. That's your TVS Capable Dog Mountain forecast. I'm meteorologist Jennifer Wojcicki. Currently, it's 77 degrees.

0: Good afternoon, everyone. I'm Steve Hensley. Coming up tonight on WYMT Mountain News, people are remembering a Kentucky State Police trooper killed in the line of duty as the man accused of shooting him appears in court. Two women are dead after a crash in Floyd County. One man is dead and another behind bars after a shooting in Knott County. And we'll have an update on the Buckhorn Water Plant that's under construction. 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

0: Just want the chance to prove it can't buy happiness. 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Callaway and I Want to Be Rich. The lottery jackpots are up there, both of them now in the $300 million range. Billy Joel's coming up right after Louis Capaldi. It's one that's going to get you in the feels. Does it every time. Next.
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3: 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My husband, Ned Pillersdorf, had never handled a Social Security case, but he sprang into action. 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
15: Ample sunshine expected this afternoon with daytime highs approaching 80.
8: lows level off around 52. Tonight, clear skies develop with fog at times. Daytime highs approaching 84. Tomorrow, mainly clear skies develop with fog in spots early. That's your TVS Capable Dog Mountain forecast. I'm meteorologist Jennifer Wojcicki. Right now, 76.

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0: Danny from the block, but it is a gated community. It's J-Lo and Waiting for Tonight. I'm Steve. Hope you're having a good afternoon. Thanks for letting us be a part of your day. Coming up, Uncle Cracker.
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8: Good afternoon, everyone. I'm Steve Hensley. Coming up tonight on WYMT Mountain News, people are remembering a Kentucky State Police trooper killed in the line of duty as the man accused of shooting him appears in court. Two women are dead after a crash in Floyd County. One man is dead and another behind bars after a shooting in Knott County. And we'll have an update on the Buckhorn Water Plant that's under construction. 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
1: ABC News, I'm Wayne Cabot. A jury last hour convicted Ohio pastor and former American Idol contestant Caleb Flynn of murdering his wife during an affair. Ashley Flynn, a school teacher, was shot to death. The mistress took the stand to read incriminating texts. Prosecutors say Flynn staged a home invasion and then tearfully called 911. He faces life without parole. A poll out today finds 71% of Americans do not want data centers. But President Trump said today,
2: I just have to do what's right.

0: Mosquitoes are unprecedented in the Tampa area. Best way to protect yourself is to use repellent, wear loose clothes, and yes, dump that water around your home. If you're tempted to reach for that caffeine fix right about now, well, think twice.
1: Before you reach for that Diet Coke with dinner or coffee afterwards, listen to this new study. Researchers say in order to get the best night's sleep, you should stop drinking caffeine nearly 9 hours before bedtime. The study published in the journal Sleep Medicine Review says caffeine intake closer than that could cost you up to 45 minutes of good rest a night. Other studies advise delaying your first cup of coffee until 90 minutes after you wake up to help balance hormones, especially cortisol, which regulates stress. Sherry Preston, ABC News.
0: At the close on Wall Street, the S&P fell 12, the NASDAQ down 23, the Dow down 130. I'm Wayne Cabot, ABC News.
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9: With your 103.9 The Bulldog local news, I'm Adam Priest. A Kentucky State Police trooper has been shot and killed in Warren County, and a suspect is now in custody. Police say 51-year-old Emony Branch shot trooper Hayden Phillips during a traffic stop on I-65 Monday afternoon, then fled the scene. After a statewide search, Louisville police arrested Branch after 4 hours later on Dixie Highway in Jefferson County, using a grappler to stop the vehicle. Branch is facing a murder charge and is being transported back to Warren County. The identities of three teens killed in a crash in Laurel County are being released. The crash happened Saturday night on Somerset Road when a vehicle lost control while entering a curve and overturned. Officials say 17-year-old Landon Mullins and 18-year-olds Duke Weddle and Elijah Hammonds were all killed in that crash. The driver was a 20-year-old man who remains hospitalized in critical condition. Gas prices remain high across Kentucky this week, that according to AAA, which says the current average cost per gallon is at $4.11 across the state. Nationally, the average cost per gallon is at $4.47. For local news anytime, visit 1039thebulldog.com with your Bulldog local news update. I'm Adam Priest reporting.
10: 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I'm John Thayer. Western Kentucky is back in action on Thursday night. They're on the road as they travel to New Mexico State. The Hilltoppers and the Aggies are both 1-3 on the year. It is the conference opener for both teams. Elsewhere in college football this weekend, Louisville Cardinals were on the road. They'll travel to NC State. Kentucky will travel to South Carolina. And Eastern Kentucky's home to host North Alabama. Major

0: Get underway today. It's the Braves at home against the Phillies. Then the White Sox visit the Astros. Yankees will host the Red Sox, and the Padres are at home against the Cubs. All the wild card series are best of three. NHL season is set to get underway tonight. Five games across the league to open the season. 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
6: Weather. 80 this afternoon under sunny skies. Clear skies again tonight, 50. Highs around 84 tomorrow. Mainly clear skies develop with fog in spots early. Temperatures well above average Thursday and Friday with highs in the mid-80s. Slight chance of rain showers Friday. That's your TVS Cable Bulldog Mountain Forecast. I'm meteorologist Paul Trombley. Right now, 78.

0: Good afternoon, everyone. I'm Steve Hensley. Coming up tonight on WYMT Mountain News, people are remembering a Kentucky State Police trooper killed in the line of duty as the man accused of shooting him appears in court. Two women are dead after a crash in Floyd County. One man is dead and another behind bars after a shooting in Knott County. And we'll have an update on the Buckhorn Water Plant that's under construction. Join us for the latest news, weather, and sports tonight at 6, 7, and 11 on WYMT.
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8: Seven schools, one district, one message. 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One strong
9: star. If you had $1.8 billion to give to Congress, what would you tell them to do with it? I'm Ned Pillersdorf, and I'd use that money to protect Medicaid, Medicare, Meals on Wheels, and SNAP benefits. Not 88-year-old Hal Rogers. He voted to give those $1.8 billion to the domestic terrorists who attacked and desecrated the Capitol on January 6th. I'm Ned Pillersdorf, and I approve this message because I'm running for Congress to fight for you. If you agree we shouldn't reward domestic terrorists who attacked our Capitol, you can vote for me in November.
10: Paid for by Ned for Congress.
9: Unfortunately, political violence is now part of our culture and reared its ugly head on January 6th when hundreds of Capitol Police officers were violently assaulted by domestic terrorists determined to prevent the peaceful transfer of power. 88-year-old Congressman Hal Rogers voted to pay them $1.8 billion. I am Ned Pillersdorf, and I approve this ad because I don't believe in political violence. I think the domestic terrorists should be back in jail.
10: Paid for by Ned for Congress.
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17: The Bulldog Mountain Weather.
18: 80 this afternoon under sunny skies. Clear skies again tonight, 50. Highs around 84 tomorrow. Mainly clear skies develop with fog in spots early. Temperatures well above average Thursday and Friday with highs in the mid-80s. Slight chance of rain showers Friday. That's your TVS Cable Bulldog Mountain Forecast. I'm meteorologist Paul Trombley. Right now, 78.

0: JoJo with All My Life. I'm Steve. More music coming up from Melissa Etheridge. Cool and the Gang coming up with Celebration. And we are celebrating National Coffee Day today. 3 to 5 cups a day, medical experts say. It's not bad for you. Coffee intake of roughly 3 to 5 cups a day is safe for most adults. I read that survey wrong initially and thought it said 35 cups. No, it's 3 to 5, not 35.
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